0: 105.9 Greg FM. Okay? So everyone just... Okay?
1: I had a spaghetti burrito one time because I couldn't think of a cleaner way to eat spaghetti in bed. So I put it in a burrito. That's so smart.

0: Is this Greg?
1: If you want to get in touch, at Greg B. Harrell, Twitter, Instagram, Greg B. Harrell Show, Facebook.
2: Yeah.
1: Cruise over to the social media. Do you cruise on the internet? Or did I just make that up? The social media is a place where we can interact if you can't call into the show. And I'm in the comments section. Oh, you better believe it. Sometimes I'm just waiting.

0: Greg.
1: Please welcome back the Greg.
2: Hi, I'm Greg.
0: They say never go to bed angry. I've been awake since 1998.

0: and I had teeth problems. All of my teeth pulled. All of them.
1: You had your teeth pulled?
0: Yeah, all of them. Every single one. I have to go get dentures. Right now I have just no teeth in my mouth.
1: Adding "in my mouth" was very ominous. What? Where are they?
0: The teeth? I get my new teeth on the 10th.
1: But what did you do with the old teeth?
0: They had to pull them all.
1: But where are they?
0: Well, I don't know what they do with old teeth. They throw them out, don't they?
1: You could have made your own version of macaroni art.
0: No.
1: But you're better now.
0: I'm better now, yeah. I just have to get dentures, yeah.
1: So how many teeth did they take from you total?
0: It's like, there was 10, 20, 24, probably, I don't know, like 30 or something?
1: What, 30 teeth?
0: Yeah.
1: The tooth fairy would have left you Bitcoin for that haul.
0: Oh my God, I never even thought of even asking for one to put under my pillow.
1: I wish you would have let me know you were doing this. I would have asked for a wisdom tooth. Lord knows I need it.
0: Okay.

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0: I don't know what that slapping is in the background, but I'm just going to move past it.
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1: Well, punch me in the emojis. 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
2: Just not interesting.
1: Oh, I don't believe that. Well, what did you do today? Tell me about your day.
2: I worked. Just not interesting.

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It's a direct line to me. I am quite literally sitting in a studio, all the lights turned off, staring at the phone, waiting for people to call. Yes, I'm that guy.

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There we go. That should suffice.

0: 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Yeah, I see. 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Yeah. It's Greg FM.
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0: I've lost track of whether my camera has a phone or my phone has a camera.

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1: Hello.
0: Okay, please tell me that liquid noise was a beverage of some sort.
1: I'm hanging out on my patio having a beer.
0: Oh, okay. Phew. I thought you were utilizing a bodily function to review my radio DJ skills.
2: Something about you. The way I'm looking at you, whatever. Keep looking at me. You're scared now, right? 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
1: 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Right now, I'm looking at social media on 5 different computer screens. There is a 6th computer screen in here, and I do not know what it does. But it has such a pretty screensaver that I leave it up. Oh, look at that, a city, and I don't even know what city it is.

0: No, Greg's fine.
1: They say cell phones in the future will only allow people to make calls after an eye scan. Can you believe that? People in the future use their cell for more than just texting?

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1: Based on how you held the O on hello, I assume you're phoning from a sea vessel of some sort? Hello! Where ye docks be? My men need ale and grub. Okay, please tell me that liquid noise was a beverage of some sort.
0: I'm hanging out on my patio having a beer.
1: Huh, okay. Phew.

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1: Then how about Greg?
0: Yay, Greg. So you're drinking?
2: Yeah, we're 4 or 5 deep. There's nothing major going on here.
0: It's fine. I'm not a cop.

0: 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What? 1059? Ah, that's way up the dial. Who's going to find that? Oh my gosh. It's Greg FM.
1: Hi, Greg. I'm Chandler. This is Monica.
2: But see, that just was confused me because the word prehistoric.
0: Prehistoric. Okay.
2: Prehistoric means, like, history means the past. If it's prehistoric, meaning pre the past, it means that it hasn't happened yet, right?
0: Wow. This is the second time Jurassic Park has lied to me. The first being when they said, no, it's perfectly safe.
2: I mean, well, it prehistoric would be, it could imply that they still do exist, right? Because it's not a thing of the past yet. So maybe it's in another dimension.
0: Well, I mean, Dinosaurs in Another Dimension does sound like a straight-to-DVD movie, so you might be onto something.
2: Okay.

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1: 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That

0: 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Okay. So. WGAP, Merrillville, Knoxville. 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
1: I say, would you pass the Greg?
0: Her. It's over. Me. Why? Her. Because you're immature. 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

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Oh, no, that one.

0: I drive at night, so that would be, you know, I'm out at night. I'm a night owl.
1: What's your hobby? What's your thing that you do while the world sleeps and you're awake?
0: Let's see. I collect Pokemon cards, and I have such a huge collection that I'm trying to get it some kind of organization, and it's just a lot.
1: How many cards do you have?
0: Oh, boy. That's like up to 2,000, 3,000 maybe, or more.
1: Wow. TLC is going to do a show about you one day.
0: Oh, I hope so.
1: I knew it. Well, I'll be tuning in.

0: 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I knew this day would come.
1: 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How are you?
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0: Hold on. Say it again. I got to write this down for my new business card.

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0: Can you help me with something?
3: Mm-hmm.
0: We don't have a sound effects budget on the show, so is there any sound effect that you can do that we can add to the library?
3: Well, how about a
0: Oh, actually, hang on. We'll have to go again. There's an ambulance just going by outside. Oh, that was you?

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1: 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Really hot. 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

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But to most listeners, you went too far on the dial. You're going to have to go back or hit scan seek or something. Yeah, sorry about that.

0: 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If you've hit 106, you've gone too far. 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
0: Dictionaries shouldn't give people the definition of embargo. Same.

0: So how's life?
1: How's life? 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I'm doing this online dating thing. I'm not getting many hits. It's a little bit frustrating, so...
0: Hits? So you're on a mafia dating

0: What's up, Greg?
1: Hey, person. If you want to get in touch, at Greg B. Harrell, Twitter, Instagram, Greg B. Harrell Show, Facebook. So get at me in the comments section if you can't call into the program, because, well, I'll be in the comments section. Oh no, that is going to be the title of my autobiography, isn't it? I'll be in the comments section.

0: him.
1: We're not allowed to talk Uncle Greg.
0: Opinions are like text notifications. 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

0: First of all, I have to tell you, you slay me. You really do. You make my drive home so much better.
1: Wow, that's a first. Usually people say I put the mute in their commute.
0: Oh, my God. You're cracking me up is why I listen.
1: So you're my listener, huh?
0: Oh, yes, yes. We have some symbiotic thing going on.
1: Symbiotic? Well, then I call shotgun on parasite.
0: Yes. I know I said that. It sounded like amniotic. I was like,
1: well, there's quite a difference between symbiotic and amniotic. I hate to burst your sac.

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1: Hi, Greg.
0: What are you doing?
1: Oh, nothing. I'm just lugging groceries upstairs, and I had you in my purse on speaker, and you answered. So here we are getting groceries together. You see, we're on a level.
0: I'm buried in your purse, so this is what a mint feels like. What groceries did you get?
1: I bought only essentials, but I did buy healthy crap.
0: Wow, I don't know what company that is, but they should rethink their marketing plan. So what were these healthy choices?
1: Celery, carrots, they're allegedly healthy.
0: Allegedly healthy. Now that's a fitness DVD I'd buy.

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0: Okay, so it says here, and this, I don't know. 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Is this like MS-DOS prompt, or what's going on here? 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
1: 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You can call the show, so it'll be me answering, and sometimes you'll hear a blur, like a, hold on, I just gotta make sure the radio station doesn't go off the air. Hold on. And then put you on hold. But it's actually me. I would love to hear from you.

0: 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He's made that clear several times. He will not listen. He's written letters. 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
2: Yeah, you live here now, Greg.
1: Greg. We just had this thought. Wouldn't it be awesome if Walmart added an upper-level observation deck with a fully stocked bar? That's people watching brought to a whole new level. Literally and figuratively.

0: 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All right. So how are you?
1: I'm doing good. You know, just living life. I was just wondering, where do babies come from?
0: Babies come from a place that requires an echo effect on my voice. Hold on, let me get it. Okay. So babies come from the
2: vast difference!

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1: 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I don't know why I said it like that. Sometimes I do things like that because I guess I'm just nervous about who I am as a person. All right, ironing out my psychological issues on the air. Fun!

0: I'm wondering what you would do if you were in my shoes.
1: I don't know, but we can try it. I'm a size 5.
0: Like, I'm seriously looking for the right girl. I just can't find them.
1: Them? Well, yeah, I mean, polygamy is a tough sell.
0: Somebody I could actually trust?
1: Well, let me start by saying I feel like you should be lying on a couch for this.
0: Yeah, no, I feel like, are you Dr. Drew or Dr. Phil or Dr. Greg?
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5: 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He must not be answering the phone.
0: How dare you, sir? I'm a radio professional. 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

0: 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Oh, no. 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Why do you ask?
1: Hi, everyone. 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
2: Greg, can you play a child?
0: Ah, so you're having no luck scoring a job, huh?
3: Yeah, no. You know, if it happens, it happens. But I...
0: Well, maybe I can help. Let's do a list. What are your best attributes? Well, I think providing timely answers needs to be on there.
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0: 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So what TV show are you binging these days?
1: My friend got me into Naked and Afraid.
0: Oh, yeah. Naked and Afraid. That's a TV show about being in the wilderness and all that.
1: Yeah.
0: You know, I totally get that show, because when I'm naked, I get afraid. And vice versa, which makes watching a scary movie in public quite awkward.

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2: Okay. Cool. Yeah.
0: I wish training for work actually involved a locomotive in some way.

0: like singing.
1: This is going to sound like someone from the 1800s gathered around the piano, but sing us a song, would ya?
0: It's like usually a funeral song, because I sing for funerals and weddings sometimes.
1: Hold on! You sing for funerals and weddings?
0: I do prefer the funerals than the weddings, but...
1: Oh, well, don't put that on the brochure.

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2: You guys are pretty good. I really like your voice.
0: Oh, you like my voice? Oh, well, thank you. Yeah. You know, some people have said that I have a voice like butterscotch. Are we laughing with me or...
2: No.
0: No, we're not. Okay. I didn't think so.

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0: Where in the world are you calling from?
2: Santa Fe.
0: Santa Fe. Ooh, House of Eternal Return.
2: Oh yeah.
0: Yeah. Sounds like a horror comic from the 70s, but it's actually a very famous art installation in Santa Fe for all the listeners tuned in who might not know.
2: Yeah.
0: Yeah. Well, thanks for all the color commentary on that.
2: No, it's
0: fine. Please allow me to pick up the slack. I brought a wheelbarrow. So the House of Eternal Return is a surrealist, immersive art installation. It makes you feel like you're entering a David Lynch dream sequence.
2: My buddy, he donated a school bus in there, so.
0: Ooh, buddy with the school bus is the new log lady.
2: Uh-huh.

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It's our phone number here at Greg FM. So the phone would ring to me.

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All right. Legal IDs can be a lot of fun, huh? Yeah.

0: 5, 9. We're still working on the jingle. 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
1: Greg is what I call my...
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0: If you think the dryer shrunk your clothes, well, we've got some bad news. It was your fridge.

0: Let's all see how fast I can say it. 105.9 Greg FM. Woo! That's faster than I thought. Well, what's been going on in your life?
1: We had to move.
0: You moved?
1: It's so bad.
0: Oh, well, you know, I want you to know that if you needed help moving, I would have had a very thoughtful excuse to get out of it.

0: Greg?
1: I think so, yeah. Oh, hello. 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The social media is a window into the show, a window that clearly needs Windex, but still. Plus, how it all comes together. I don't know why my voice went really high there. It was weird, wasn't it? Yeah. At Greg B. Harrell, Twitter, Instagram, Greg B. Harrell Show, Facebook. Mm-hmm. Oh,

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0: I'm actually at work right now.
1: Oh, where do you work?
0: I work at a theme park.
1: Wow, I love their bold, generic approach. Welcome to a theme park. So what do you do there?
0: Keep everything secure on lockdown, you know?
1: Ooh, is it scary at a theme park at night?
0: Oh, it's funny. I've actually come into like a couple ghosts a couple times.
1: You've seen a ghost at your work?
0: Oh, yeah.
1: So did you have to get Fast Pass to experience that?

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2: 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Thank you.
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0: Where are you calling from right now?
3: Oh, I'm in the garage.
0: You're in the garage? Well, what kind of setup do you have in the garage?
3: We have a lounge out here. It's awesome. Rug, TV, couch, fridge. Awesome.
0: Whew. Must be some rug to get top billing. So, and let's hope that no one is just tuning in as I ask this, but can you tell me more about your rug?
3: A nice red rug, like wool rug, that's like older than I am.
0: Ooh! And I wish this was the first time I've ever said this in my life, but nice old rug.

Craig FM 105.9. Please make sure to use an echo effect on that, because otherwise it'll just be me saying it. And don't include this part where I'm asking for the echo effect, because that's sad. When machines take over, will they try to build a time human? That's a joke about time machines, time human. I've always found that jokes are far more satisfying when someone explains them to you after.

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Yeah. 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

0: 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So it's Greg FM. Yep,
1: Greg.
0: Sorry, I was just pretending to laugh at something so as to appear more relatable.

0: 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That was me doing the kr noise. We don't have the budget for that noise, so.
1: Hi, Greg.
0: Whoa, so joyful. 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

0: Is this Greg?
1: 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Well, loneliness is a powerful motivator.
2: Yeah.
1: Plus, I think my landlord caught on to me stealing his cable, so all I got's social media.

0: is like make people laugh. That makes me happy.
1: Yeah, yeah, making people laugh is a great feeling. That's why I take off my shirt at the beach. All right, so you like making other people happy. What makes you happy?
0: Oh, what makes me happy? Oh my God, Wheel of Fortune.
1: Oh, I love Wheel of Fortune too. In fact, I have a Wheel of Fortune lower back tattoo that reads vowel movement.

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0: Matt and Sharon. 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
5: Oh, awesome.
0: So this is Matt now.
5: Yes, this is Matt now.
0: So not only do I have to keep track of my own personalities, I also have to keep track of yours.
5: I know. Yeah, I love your show, man. 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
1: 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And I gotta say, it's really annoying when people don't stick to the script I wrote in my head of how the argument is supposed to go. 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

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We appreciate your time.

So, hold on, hold on. Let me get this straight. Greg FM, 105.9? Okay. Wow. Okay. Wow. It's Greg FM. Greg. If your partner is worried that you'll leave them if their looks fade, you need to confidently reassure that person you'd still be a good friend.

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1: Some beers. Keyword some. How much are we drinking?
2: Oh, I don't know, dude. I'm drinking vodka, too.
1: I didn't know vodka had a sequel.
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1: Reach out on the socials at Greg B. Harrell, Twitter, Instagram, Greg B. Harrell Show, Facebook, Greg B. Harrell, TikTok. And you know what? If there's some new social media, I'm sure the show will be on there too, because this is how we live our lives now, apparently. Social media this, social media that, social media who? Anywho, I'll be there if you need me in the comments. Yeah.

0: Hello?
1: I'd like to order one of those air dragons.
0: An air dragon?
1: From the info commercial?
0: Yes, yes, I sell air dragons.
1: And it's the shipping. You get two air dragons, right, if you pay for the shipping?
0: Yeah, we only do shipping around here. It saves a lot of money to drop the G off the word.
1: Yeah.
0: So I can get these air dragons on the way to you as soon as we work out payment?
1: All right.
0: Oh, you still there?
1: Yes, sir.
0: Okay, you're really air dragging out this order. Tender.

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2: 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Gregging everyone around me.
3: Hi.
1: Hi. How are you? Or how aren't you?
3: Good. I'm a new listener.
1: I'm hoping you said nude, but it was new, wasn't it?
3: Yep.
1: Yeah, always a bridesmaid.

0: 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Okay, that was obviously a typo. That's okay. 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Whoops. 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
3: Hi, Greg.
0: Do you think you'll get married?
1: We've talked and probably sometime early next year. I have like a circular gold thing on my finger.
0: Oh, what? You already know what the ring is going to look like?
1: White gold.
0: Oh, here comes the novel.
1: It has to be kind of bulky because I can't do dainty.
0: Oh,
1: so it's a mix between a round and a square. So it looks like a cushion, like a pillow.
0: Okay. Well,
1: but I
0: do need
1: a heavier band.
0: So,
1: the person who actually designed the ring, it's Gerard. And he, you know, Princess Diana's ring with the blue sapphire diamond? The same guy made the ring that I would like to have.
0: I see.
1: Brushed.
0: Oh, more? Okay.
1: So it's not shiny. And then it has a row of little black diamonds.
0: I'm not even going to try.
1: That go not in the middle, not on the side, but it kind of goes on a diagonal around the ring.
0: I hope you're marrying a patient person.

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0: 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And I know what you're thinking. That can't possibly be true. It is. It is.
2: Two, three, four. Ooh.

Okay, my voice cracked. Let's all move past it. This is WGAP Merrillville, Knoxville, Greg FM, a loud media station. You're here by mistake? Yes, yeah, samesies. 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
1: Like, I would want another Harry Potter book.
0: Another Harry Potter book? What, you'd want to read about middle-aged Harry Potter?
1: I would.
0: What do you even call that book? Harry Potter and the Prisoner of Fixed Mortgage Rates? Old Harry Potter, where the Death Eaters feast at 4:30 to get the early bird special.

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You can visit the show on the social media at Greg B. Harrell, Twitter, Instagram, Greg B. Harrell Show, Facebook. And I know what you're thinking, because I'd think it too. 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No, not typical at all. It's very untypical.

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I wish Dickens wrote a sequel that details the dangers of overeating during the holidays. A Christmas Carol 2.

0: I wanted to put a request in for Mike.
1: No, I got it.
2: I'm gonna knock you out. Huh. Mama said knock you out. Huh. I'm gonna knock you out. Huh. Mama said knock you out.
1: What'd you think?
0: I mean,
1: it was not too bad.
0: Not too bad, yeah.
1: Yep.
0: Yeah.
1: Encore?

0: 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Yep. It's Greg FM. We think.
1: I say, Greg.
2: So do you got kids?
0: Yes, I do. My little daughter, Lilypad, is a Boston Terrier, and she's just so cute. Yes, she is.

0: Yes, I believe I have what you're looking for right here. Yes, here it is. Here it is. Greg FM 105.9.
1: It's Greg FM? Yeah, why not? That works.
2: I don't know if I've met Greg.
1: What's new in your life?
3: I just bought a brand new Rio Kia.
1: A Rio Kia?
3: Yes. It's a very nice car. It's, you know, a little economy car.
1: Oh, a Kia Rio.
3: Kia Rio.
1: Huh. What bottle is in front of you right now?
3: It's Rocket.
1: There it is. Vodka. Yeah.
3: And.
1: Oh, there's an and, because of course there is.
3: Whiskey. Oh, I'm always buying alcohol.
1: Well, yeah, I mean, why not? You've got the storage space in that Rio Kia.
3: Yeah.

Yeah, so looks like it's Greg FM 105.9. Yeah. My favorite Star Wars movie is Rogue One. Of course, back then we called it The Great Rogue.

0: 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I don't know why I make noises like that. It's probably some sort of deep-rooted insecurity. Let's move on.
1: I don't know if I've met Greg.
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0: 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I'll be the one answering the phones because, well, there's no one else who works on the show. And you're like, why doesn't anyone else work on the show? I don't even like working on this show. Why would anyone else?

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Because someone chose dare over truth. 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
1: Are you a good dancer?
2: Yeah. And you know what? Dancing, being a good dancer equates to being a good sexer. And I am also one of those.
1: A sexer?
2: Yeah.
1: Just give me a second. I'm trying to remind myself why I picked up the phone.

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1: 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Reach out, say hello. I keep all that stuff open all show long just for that purpose. In case you got something you want to say, you can't make it to the phone, you're maybe a bit shy.

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0: Love happens when two people can't imagine asking anyone else the big question. I don't know, what do you want to eat?

0: Hey. Hello? That's the Laverne and Shirley theme song. Oh, you are there. Okay. I should have said hello like Squiggy.
1: Hello.
0: But I was always more of a Lenny man myself. You?
2: Yeah.
0: Yeah.

0: 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All right. Do you want to go faster? Unfortunately, that's not possible. We have to continue at the same speed. That was for show. It's Greg FM. How embarrassing.
1: Greg and Jenny are in a relationship. Ugh, Greg and Jenny. Ugh.
2: You take requests? How does this work?
0: Hold. You're calling my show and asking how radio works? Can you see the error of your ways?
2: True.
0: Nah.
3: How you doing out

0: It's Greg FM.
1: Hey, Greg. Have y'all met Greg?
2: Can I request a song?
3: Yeah, of course. You know, I'll let you say it.
2: Okay.
3: So I need this in the following order. Your name, why you love listening, what you're currently doing, where you work, band you want to hear, when you first heard them, album that features the song you want to hear, and the song itself.
2: Okay. Am I supposed to say all of that?
3: I'm recording, so if you have any problems, we do have a safety word.
2: A what word?
3: A safety word. Just say it if you run into any problems. The safety word is pineapple.
2: Pineapple?
3: Exactly. And we're rolling.
2: I'm Michelle. I listen for my favorite bands. And what's after that? Hello? Pineapple?
3: Are you okay?
2: What were the other things?
3: Yeah, it's the other things. Your name, why you love listening, what you're currently doing, where you work, the band you want to hear, when you first heard them, album that features the song that you want to hear, and then the song itself.
2: I'm Michelle. I listen for my favorite bands. I... Pineapple.
3: Oh no, are you okay?
2: What is it after that?
3: Yeah, it's so simple. Just give me your name, why you love listening, what you're currently doing, where you work, the band you want to hear, when you first heard them, the album that features the song you want to hear, and then the song itself. Here we go, from the top.
2: Hi, I'm Michelle. I listen for my favorite bands. I'm at home. I work in sales. The band's... Pineapple.
3: Oh, God, are you okay?
2: What is the next thing after the work?
3: What are you asking? I don't understand.
2: After the work thing?
3: Yeah, I don't know what you're asking.
2: After I say the work part, then what is it?
3: Yeah, I don't. Pineapple.
2: What?

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Okay? 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

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I don't know why I added clapping either. That was... 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
2: 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Have y'all met Greg?
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1: Can I request a song?
0: Yeah, of course. You know, I'll let you say it.
1: Okay.
0: So I need this in the following order. Your name, why you love listening, what you're currently doing, where you work, band you want to hear, when you first heard them, album that features the song you want to hear, and the song itself.
1: Okay. Am I supposed to say all of that?
0: I'm recording, so if you have any problems, we do have a safety word.
1: A what word?
0: A safety word. Just say it if you run into any problems. The safety word is pineapple.
1: Pineapple?
0: Exactly. And we're rolling.
1: I'm Michelle. I listen for my favorite bands. And what's after that? Hello? Pineapple?
0: Are you okay?
1: What were the other things?
0: Yeah, it's the other things. Your name, why you love listening, what you're currently doing, where you work, the band you want to hear, when you first heard them, album that features the song that you want to hear, and then the song itself.
1: I'm Michelle. I listen for my favorite bands. I... Pineapple.
0: Oh no, are you okay?
1: What is it after that?
0: Yeah, it's so simple. Just give me your name, why you love listening, what you're currently doing, where you work, the band you want to hear, when you first heard them, the album that features the song you want to hear, and then the song itself. Here we go, from the top.
1: Hi, I'm Michelle. I listen for my favorite bands. I'm at home. I work in sales. The band's... Pineapple.
0: Oh, God, are you okay?
1: What is the next thing after the work?
0: What are you asking? I don't understand.
1: After the work thing?
0: Yeah, I don't know what you're asking.
1: After I say the work part, then what is it?
0: Yeah, I don't. Pineapple.
1: What?

0: Hello, Greg.
1: One, two, three, four, five, six computer screens in front of me right now. Yeah? Filled with social media, except for that one. I don't know what you do. At Greg B. Harrell, Twitter, Instagram, Greg B. Harrell Show, Facebook,

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0: Hey, is this Greg?
1: Oh, God, I hope not. I hate that guy.
0: Me too. You're not the only one.
1: Yeah.
0: Hey, buddy, I get a kick out of you, man. You're funny.
1: I appreciate that. You could have used a lot of different F words, and you went with funny.
0: Because I like the way you play the guitar.
1: Ah, you mean, hold on a second. You mean this. I like.

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2: Is it the job? Is it like someone who's like a doctor?
1: Exactly, yes. Being a radio DJ is the same as being a doctor, but with way more prescriptions.
2: That's funny. That's funny.
1: Yeah, my reality. So sad it's funny. Okay.

0: Oh, okay. Yeah, I see. 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Yeah. It's Greg FM!
1: Greg!
2: Have you ever had a particularly bad date?
3: Yeah, I choked on a sushi roll first date, but let me tell you, it was the last one.
2: You choked on a sushi roll in front of your date?
3: So I did the international sign for choking. You put your hands around your neck, and she just didn't think anything was really wrong. And then, but I said, hey, I was choking. And she goes, oh, that's funny. Yeah, didn't even help me out.
2: What roll was it?
3: It was a spider roll.
2: Oh, delicious and dangerous.
3: Ah, good fun.
2: Yeah, thanks. Comments like that is why I choke on spider rolls alone.

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1: 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And I know what you're thinking. Oh, yeah, it's like other radio shows. I'll be on hold, or I'll have to talk to a couple other people before I get to Greg. No, I'm the only one here. Is there anyone else here? No, see? It's going to be a direct line to me, so talk soon.

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Recently voted? Just like in general, we've voted for things recently. You know, democracy and all that. 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

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What? 105.9? Ah, that's way up the dial. Who's going to find that? Oh, my.

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1: I keep the social media for this show open all show long. I have 6 computer screens in front of me here in the studio, and on 5 of them, social media open. And on the 6th one, it just has the most adorable screensaver. Oh, look at the puppies.
2: Yeah.
1: Anyway, back to the social media. Reach out in the comments section. I'm there. And if you'd like to only speak in emojis, yeah, we can do that. Sure, why not?

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1: More Greg.
0: Yes, it's tough on the wallet. But without inflation, balloon decorations would be sad.

0: Hello, Gregory.
1: Gregory? Usually only the court stenographer uses my full name. How are you?
0: I'm just sitting here having a drink because I'm not going to have to drink when I listen to you.
1: Yeah, well, you have to drink to listen to me, and I have to drink to be me. Ugh, what a mess. So let me ask this. What do you like about my show?
0: It's your sarcastic, sardonic, dark, self-deprecating personality.
1: Hold on. Say it again. I got to write this down for my new business card.

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0: 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Who would have thought? It's Greg FM. Sorry.
1: I'm all Greg. Pleased to meet you.
0: So people call in and they talk about their collections. And you collect Harry Potter stuff?
2: Yeah.
0: How big is this collection? Are we talking Mountain Troll?
2: I own a Gryffindor scarf, a Gryffindor tie, the Sorting Hat, my own wand, a really short wand wig so I can dress up like Draco Malfoy. What else? I have a pair of Gryffindor gloves, the Time Turner. I have the Horcrux necklace.
0: Good Lord, do you also have your own Quidditch field?
2: Oh, I have the Golden Snitch. I have a Harry Potter encyclopedia. And I've counted, I own over 50 Harry Potter posters.
0: Wow! The Hogwarts Express would need to make two runs to transport all that.
2: Yes.
0: Forget the Sorting Hat. To keep track of everything you have, you're going to need a Sorting Millinery.

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0: Greg?
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1: What? 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The tales are true.
0: Jeepers.
1: But no, thanks for listening. That's very cool.
0: Oh, thank you. Hey, I love you, and this station is awesome.
1: Actually, can you say the I love you part again? 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

0: 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If you've hit 106, you've gone too far. You're going to have to circle back. It's Greg FM. Why?
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0: What are your plans when you get home?
4: Wine.
0: Ah, wine. My favorite thing to do and drink. 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
4: Oh my God.
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0: 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So there's that.
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0: 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Sup?
1: Hi, can I request a song? The Black.
0: Well, I didn't say yes or no yet.
1: Oh. Okay.
0: Still thinking.

0: Is this Greg?
1: Hey, hi. Hello, bonjour. Whoop, went French there for a second. Listen, you want to get in touch? That would be great. Social media is such a fast way, and I actually keep the social media open all program long. At Greg B. Harrell, Twitter, Instagram, Greg B. Harrell Show, Facebook. Yeah,

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0: Burner phone? You ever heard the term burner phone?
1: What's a burner phone?
0: It means, like, you have a phone that you, like, you use for your personal shit, and then you have a phone that you, like, bought specifically for other stuff.
1: So what's other stuff?
0: So, like, if somebody is, like, trying to contact you for drugs, and then they're actually, like, a narc, you can't, like, trace it back.
1: I, for one, cannot stand narcs. Now, just between us non-narcs, are you doing anything illegal this evening?

0: Okay, so it says here, and this, I don't know. This, okay, yeah, here it is. Greg FM, and then it's like 10, 5, and there's like a dot, and then it's like a 9. Is this like MS-DOS prompt, or what's going on here? So it's 105.9 Greg FM. So if you, you know, if you're wondering or whatever. It's Greg FM. What? You're kidding. Why?
1: Hello, can I request this song?
0: I don't know. Can you? JK. That's a short form I invented that means joking.

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1: Have you collected anything?
4: Yeah, I have. It's in my office.
1: Uh-oh, that was suspiciously secretive. That's the kind of thing that happens right before Clarice Starling takes the case. What do you collect?
4: Lunch pails.
1: Lunch pails?
4: And thermoses, because if it doesn't have the thermos, it ain't worth no money.
1: Oh, yes, of course. 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
1: 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I don't know why I added clapping either. 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

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It's Greg FM, a loud media station. 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

0: 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Oh,
1: is Greg good?
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2: I'm married.
1: How is married life?
2: It's fine. It's interesting.
1: What is this, a Yelp?
2: Yes.
1: Marriage is fine and interesting. Ample parking. 3 stars.

0: Hey, Greg, okay.
1: I get it. You might be working like me. And if you're working, sometimes you get in trouble when you dial on the old phonesy. So, I don't know why I called it a phonesy. Can we all just move past me saying that? 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

FM. Can't believe Magic Johnson wasted the world's best porn name on a basketball career.

0: Yeah, I'm working way up in the north of the city, and I live way in the south.
1: What's with the down tone here? You sound sad. You okay?
0: I'm not sad. Why do you always think I sound sad?
1: Oh, I see. So you're just doing an impression of Eeyore.
2: No. Good morning, Pooh Bear. If it even is a good morning.
0: I'm not sad, and I'm not Eeyore.
1: Oh, bet you didn't wake up today thinking you'd say that sentence.
0: No.
1: Sound like someone you know?

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2: 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What's your favorite?
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3: What was that? It was, I think, White Dragon, 1942.
1: Oh, so video games.
3: Battlefield, 1942, and then there was a mod of that called Forgotten Hope. It was very, very popular. A lot of people probably don't know about it, but it was, if you played first-person shooters, you probably were aware of Forgotten Hope. They were very big. They had a mod for Battlefield 2, by the way, also.
1: Hmm. So how has the single life been?
3: It's terrible. I'll tell you that right now.
1: Yeah.

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How about this? A drinking game to make any award show more fun. Step one, drink

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If you don't want to call me, well, I mean, I understand. Me and me haven't even spoken years, so it makes sense.

0: 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Hey, fun fact, anyone listening to this in Australia is hearing it in the future. And possibly the other way. We're unsure of the dynamics there.
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1: Hey! That was awkward, and I regret doing it now, so, all right. 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You're the subject matter. I want to know what's going on with you, what you're up to. You fascinate me. You fascinate me endlessly. So reach out at Greg B. Harrell, Twitter, Instagram, Greg B. Harrell Show, Facebook.

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1: Hi, Greg. I'm Chandler. This is Monica.
0: I love my new memory foam mattress. Because I was so tired of getting into my coil mattress, and it would always say, hello?

0: Sorry.
1: Hey, what's up, dude?
0: Hey, we're trying to order pizza.
1: Yeah, this is a pizza place. What did you want on your pizza?
0: Like just pepperoni.
1: Okay.
0: That's it.
1: Pep. No sauce, no cheese. Interesting.
0: Oh, yeah, sauce, cheese. Like, yeah, the works that comes with pepperoni pizza.
1: Sauce
0: like.
1: And cheese in the works. So you want all toppings. Got
0: no.
1: it.
0: Oh. Quit showing me, bro.
1: Okay, just pepperoni. So we've canceled the cheese and sauce.
0: Hmm?
1: Okay, I just need to get your address. Hello? I just need to get your address for delivery.
0: Well, I don't know.

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2: What's up?
6: Oh, not much. Holy crap, it's actually you, guys.
2: And I will warn you, as you're about to learn, talking to a radio DJ is not that impressive. But I do appreciate you being a listener. That makes one more. Almost into the double digits now.

0: 105.9. We're still working on the jingle. Ah, it's Greg FM!
1: I say, would you pass the Greg?
0: Hello! Sorry to have you on hold. I was offloading my emotional baggage.
2: That's okay. I'll wait on for you, Greg.
0: There's a Hallmark Channel movie. Waiting all day for Greg.
2: Yes.
0: Yeah, that's the Hallmark wheelhouse. House in a small, idyllic town, obviously.
2: How would you know that?
0: Oh, I've watched every Hallmark movie, which explains a lot about me.
2: Yeah, apparently so.
0: Yeah, you know, sometimes I watch them in slow motion and I call them Hellmark.

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0: 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Please make sure to use an echo effect on that, because otherwise it'll just be me saying it. And don't include this part where I'm asking for the echo effect, because that's sad.
1: Is this you, Greg?
0: Greg.
1: Yeah.
0: Oh, that thing. Yeah, no, this is him.
1: Oh my God, I love you. You are awesome.
2: I think you're so funny.
1: My husband, he doesn't.
0: Oh, okay. Worst addendum ever. So your husband isn't a fan of me, huh? Why is that?
1: Because he knows how much I like you.
0: Well, you know, I'm happy to make him a macaroni art apology card if it would help.
2: That's okay. Just keep doing what you're doing.

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1: 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Gotta love them.

0: them.
1: Then how about Greg?
2: Yeah, Greg.
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0: Hello, hello, Greg.
1: Hello. What are you up to?
0: I'm sorry, what was that?
1: What are you doing right now?
0: A corn dog.
1: Please tell me you're eating a corn dog.
0: Yeah.
1: Okay. Phew. Well, happy corn dogging.
0: Thanks.

0: 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It's Greg FM. Let's all move past it.
1: Greg is what I call my...
2: I demand...
0: Here we go.
2: A better show.
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0: 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So it's Greg FM. We hope.
1: Some random guy named Greg.
0: So have you and your girl used the L word yet?
2: The L word. What's that?
0: Oh, ladle. I want to know if you've eaten soup. Love. Sheesh.
2: Oh, that L word. Yes, we have used the L word a great many number of times.
0: Yeah, it's fine. I believe you. You don't have to go full Downton Abbey suitor a great many number of times.

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Sorry, there was a comma put in there as a typo, so I just added the

0: 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Boom! I don't know what the boom was supposed to signify, but boom. 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
1: Quick question.
0: A quick question.
1: When's your birthday?
0: Well, I'll stop you. You said quick question. I think it can be faster than that.
1: All right. When's your birthday?
0: I thought you said quick question.
1: When's your birthday?
0: Faster.
1: When's your birthday?
0: They're much better. Now that's a quick question.

0: Hello, Greg.
1: Mm-hmm. Would you be so kind? I'm gonna take off a pretend hat and hold it in my hands. Would you be so kind to follow the social media of the program? Yeah. Is it of the program or for the program? Either way, could you follow? Keep that stuff open all the time, so just leave a comment or whatever and be like, hey, Greg, but put a question mark so I know you're actually asking me something. @GregBHarrell, Twitter, Instagram, Greg B. Harrell Show, Facebook.

don't forget, you can still fit in the socks you wore in high school. So you have that going for you. Kinda.

0: Well, I was asked that question on an IQ test, and...
1: Wait. Hold on. You took an IQ test?
0: Yeah.
1: Why?
0: To see exactly where my intelligence lied.
1: So let me ask you something. What does the IQ stand for in IQ test?
0: Intelligence question.
1: So how did you do on the IQ test?
0: I was put before them, and I was something that they'd never seen before.
1: That's very kind of them.
0: What's that?

0: 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Aww. It's Greg FM. Nope, not sure why.
1: Greg.
2: Hey, Greg, okay.
0: No, trust me, Greg ain't okay.

0: So, oh, hold on, hold on. Let me get this straight. Greg FM 105.9? Okay. Wow. Okay. Wow. It's Greg FM.
1: Yeah, you live here now, Greg.
2: Greg.
0: 1,000 apologies.
3: What's that?
0: Oh. Oh, no, that was just me doing like a medieval court jester type of character. I'm still workshopping it.
3: You're good.
0: Well, what can I do for you?
3: Well, man, I appreciate this. I didn't think I'd get through.
0: Yeah, the phone lines are tough to navigate around here. You might as well be a generic TIE fighter pilot. So what's on your melon?
3: My melon is, I wanted to find out, because I can't get a hold of anyone.
0: Hmm.
3: I won some stuff, and I don't know how to get it. I haven't heard anything.
0: Okay, yeah, sure. But don't you think the real prize was the challenge to win?
3: No.
0: Yeah, you're right. That rarely works. Well, okay, I'm going to get your details and get it sorted, and then I'll have whoever did this fired.
3: All right. Sounds good.
0: Done and done.
3: Okay. Tell me your name. Sorry.
0: This is Greg. G-R-E, and then reuse the first G.
3: Greg, thank you. You usually do this show, right? Like, what hours?
0: Yeah, I'm actually not sure. I just turn over the hourglass when I get in the studio, and whenever it runs out, I stand up and say, well, and then walk out.
3: Oh, wow.
0: Yeah. But the pay is great. A lot of protein in peanuts.
3: Hopefully, I was going to say, hopefully they compensate you well for it.
0: Yeah, they're salted, yeah.

0: 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Greg FM 1059.
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0: When we call it crazy bread, we're painting it into a corner. 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
1: Yeah. All right, brother. What's going on, though? I had a radio broken, man.
0: What? You broke your radio?
1: I don't know. I lost my temper. I broke three of them, bro.
0: You've smashed three radios?
1: Yeah.
0: My God, even urologists don't see that much knob damage.

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At Greg is a radio station on almost all the social medias. And if it's not, it's at Greg is a radio stay because character limits. Yeah.

0: I'm doing all right. I'm a little stressed out on the cash because I was barely working eight.
1: Oh, yeah, eight-hour shifts. And what do you usually get longer?
0: My 512 so I can pay my rent and have and afford my habit.
1: Uh-oh. This is starting to sound like a segment on Dateline. What's your habit?
0: Just alcohol and weed.
1: Alcohol and weed, using a conjunction as if it would ever be one or the other. So those are your two vices, huh?
0: Yeah, well, and women, but they don't like me right now, so...
1: Women don't like you right now? What, because of your penchant for alcohol and weed?
0: No, because I'm just not handsome.
1: Oh, stop. Beauty is in the eye of the beholder.
0: Yeah.
1: Or in your case, beauty is in the bloodshot eye of the beholder.

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0: What are you up to?
4: Well, I was just getting ready to do a Peloton spin ride, but...
0: Ooh, Peloton. My favorite workout company that also sounds like what you'd call a group of 1,000 pelicans. That's a Peloton. So what do you enjoy most about those on-demand fitness classes?
4: All sorts of joy.
0: So you'll just go and go and go, but not actually get anywhere?
4: Yeah, but it's got to be done.
0: Well, I have my career for that. Sheesh. If spinning in place is cool, then my anxiety makes me Daria.
4: Yeah, you're hilarious.
0: Well, you know what? Listen, during your workout, remember to drink lots of water. And tears don't count. I've tried.
4: I will take that into consideration.

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Would love to hear from you on the phones. If you've heard the show before, it's not like one of those other radio shows where it's like, hey, talk about this today or talk about that. No, talk about whatever you are. That sounded weird, but I mean it.

0: Greg FM is WGAP Merrillville Knoxville, a Loud Media station. And this hour begins now. Well, hold on. Just give it a second. It just has to boot up here. It's just thinking. It's got that thinking thing. Oh, there we go. Here we go.
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0: 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Yes, here it is. Here it is. 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

0: 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Yeah.
1: How would you describe yourself?
2: Emo.
1: Emo? Oh, cool. I'm a big fan of your god, Eeyore. Oh, okay. I thought that reference would get more.

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1: I think so, yeah. Oh, the social media. At Greg B. Harrell, Twitter, Instagram, Greg B. Harrell Show, Facebook. 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
2: Please note, there are currently no surprises.

0: Oh, no, I'm glad. I broke up with that. I broke up with every guy. No guy broke up with me. I broke up with him, but... Just-
1: well, I'll pretend to be one of the guys. Okay. You break up with me.
0: Okay, I would just say, don't you want me to be happy, honey?
1: No, I am cool with just me being happy.
0: But you're not going to be happy if I'm not happy. And I'm not happy. So you're not going to be happy.
1: I've lost track of who's happy. Let's just stay together.

0: 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I don't know why I make noises like that. It's probably some sort of deep-rooted insecurity. Let's move on. It's Greg FM.
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3: You're awesome. I hope you know that.
0: No. Yeah, you know, I do know. That's why I had it stenciled on the walls of my guest bathroom.
4: I've heard people say that too much of anything is not good for you, baby. But I don't know about that. There's many times that we've loved and we've shared love and made love. It doesn't seem to me like it's enough. It's just not enough, baby.

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1: It's Greg FM. How are you?
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3: Greg.
0: Are you into fashion?
4: Yes, I love fashion. It expresses of who I am as an individual.
0: And who are you?
4: I am who I am, and I am me. I am an individual with my own DNA and my own unique ideologies of who I am as a person, individual in this world.
0: And what is that represented in clothing?
4: It's a strappy dress that's silver or gold and shiny.
0: Oh, samesies, yeah.

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Yep. A person just took the parking spot I was waiting for, even though I had my blinker on. But don't worry, I got that person back by accelerating in a noticeable way.

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0: 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All right. 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Unfortunately, that's not possible. We have to continue at the same speed. That was for show.
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0: 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Okay? So everyone just... Okay?
1: Which is just like redonkulous. And I'm like a college student.
0: Redonkulous?
1: Yeah.
0: I don't understand. What is that?
1: That's just like ridiculous, you know?
0: Why not say ridiculous?
1: Well, because just like say redonkulous, just say it.
0: Redonkulous.
1: Yeah, but isn't that so much better than saying ridiculous?
0: No.

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1: Hey, why don't you get in touch on the social media? At Greg B. Harrell, Twitter, Instagram, Greg B. Harrell Show, Facebook. I'll tell you, the social media for this show is wildly different from any social media you've ever seen from any other radio show. Why am I talking so fast? I'm probably nervous about something. I have been for 20 years.
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1: Why do you say hello like a shrimp boat captain who's come upon another ship? Hello! Unless you're phoning from a shrimp boat.
0: No, I don't.
1: No, okay. Well, in that case, I'm going to keep phone call from a shrimp boat captain on my bucket list.
0: Oh, well, since I got you on the line, I guess can I request a song?
1: Yes, what song?
0: I don't know.
1: So you've done this requesting songs thing before.
0: Oh, yeah.

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3: I don't know if I've met Greg. 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Have I met Greg before? Have we met?
4: I just enjoy you. You are quite a hoot, my friend. I love your creativity. I love how you...
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0: So what is the most endearing trait that others can have?
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0: Oh, sorry, can you say it again? 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
0: Oh, I'm not sure if you heard me, but the question is, what is the most endearing trait that others can have?
3: Subtlety.
0: Oh, I'm not sure if you said anything. I must have missed it. It might be a problem with your phone.
3: Subtlety.
0: Oh, whoa, that was loud. Subtlety, okay.
3: Yes, subtlety.
0: Well, you didn't have to yell. Try being subtle next time. It's very endearing.

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And that's it. That's all the information I have. So, okay. Greg FM.

0: 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Yeah, I see. 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Yeah. It's Greg FM.
1: I don't know if I've met Greg.
2: It's Greg, right?
0: I will never forget my first baseball game. The crowd. The home runs. My dad leaning over in the seventh to say, "Let's go, we gotta beat traffic."

0: 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You know, in case you forgot or whatever. So what's the key to being a good mom?
1: Captain Morgan's.
0: Wow. Okay. I want to read the parenting book you write. So just to be clear, you're talking about the rum.
1: Yeah, dark rum.
0: Well, you know, at least that's a fun rhyme for the kids. Where's mom? She's drinking her rum.
1: I know.

0: Hey, Greg, okay.
1: Hey, hi. Thanks for listening. That is some swell stuff on your part. Check out the social media if you get a chance. At Greg B. Harrell, Twitter, Instagram, Greg B. Harrell Show, Facebook. I know what you're thinking. Oh, yeah, social media like every other radio show. No. My show is wildly different. And if you don't believe me, check it out. And if you do believe me, what, don't check it out? Huh. I've certainly painted myself into a corner.

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1: What Kenny Rogers song?
0: On a warm summer's eve.
1: Oh, here we go.
0: On a train bound for nowhere, met up with a gambler. We're both too tired to sleep.
1: Oh, yeah, that earworm would be... Oh, okay, there's more.
0: At the window, at the darkness, boredom overtook us, and he began to speak.
1: Yeah, yeah, I could see how Kenny...
0: Oh, made
1: okay, more.
0: At a reading people's faces, knowing what the cards are by the way they held their eyes.
1: I'm not going to buy it because I'm guessing that it's not over. There it is.
0: Okay. For a taste of your whiskey, I'll give you some advice. So I handed him my bottle, and he drank my last swallow. Then he bummed a cigarette and asked me for a light.
1: What? What's happening right now? Did the earworm win?
0: Anyhow, and then it goes on, and they get drunk and gamble and learn about life.
1: Did you just Cliff Notes the Gambler?
0: Uh-huh.

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0: The correct term for what I do is public nuisance.

0: 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What? 1059? Ah, that's way up the dial. Who's going to find that? Oh my gosh. It's Greg FM. Greg. So what's the plan for the rest of your day?
1: Well, then I have to go work tonight.
0: Where do you work?
1: I work at a casino as a blackjack dealer.
0: Oh, cool. So how do you say it if someone hits blackjack?
1: I just say, blackjack, woo!
0: Nice. Let me try, and you judge mine and tell me if it's any good.
2: Systems indicate 21. Congratulations, human.
0: Kind of a robot theme there?
1: No.
0: 21. Noir Jacques. French, very classy.
1: Absolutely not.
0: No, again. Okay. Hey, can I split?

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0: 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Who would have thought? It's Greg FM. Yes, this is a professional radio station. Why do you ask?
1: I'm fantastic, Greg. Gregging everyone around me.
0: Moments of intense pressure. Number one, childbirth. Number two, major surgery. Number three, trying to put away your change while others are behind you in line at the grocery store. Why?

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0: Someday, I hope I have the same confidence that pop-up ads have when they ask, "Are you sure you want to leave?"

0: Greg B. Harrell.
1: And hello to you, not Greg B. Harrell.
0: I was calling to take a guess on your animal.
1: My animal? Like my sign? Well, what sign do you think I am?
0: A Taurus.
1: Well, what are the traits of being a Taurus?
0: I'm very confident.
1: Okay, well, I mean, I think I'm confident, as long as it's okay with everyone around me.
0: Yes.
1: What's another trait of a Taurus?
0: I'm extremely well-rounded.
1: As am I, with all my holiday weight.
0: So what animal are you, then?
1: Well, I mean, I hope zebra with those slimming stripes.

0: 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I knew this day would come.
1: 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What's going on?
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0: Greg. So when you went to the restaurant, did they know it was your birthday?
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0: You didn't have them come sing?
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0: I will sing for you now.
3: Oh, okay.
0: Happy birthday to you. Happy birthday to you. Happy birthday, happy birthday, happy birthday to you. I'm available for parties.
3: No.
0: I appreciate your honesty.

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